0: WeeB108, Connecticut's best music variety. Welcome to Intelligence for Your Life on the radio. John Tesh with you every day. If you want to feel younger, experts say you just have to make sleep more of a priority. According to Stockholm University now, not getting enough sleep can cause you to feel 5 to 10 years older than you really are. This makes sense because being sleep deprived reduces your energy. A lack of energy and motivation contributes to feeling older. It's a fact. People are also less physically and socially active when they're sleep deprived. And both those things, sleep and being social, make us feel younger. Feeling young, it's a good thing. In studies, it's linked with living longer, a lower rate of dementia, less depression and positive traits, just feeling younger. And then feeling younger is also associated with better physical and mental health. In fact, people who feel younger than their age are more likely to have brains that match. According to, don't miss this, according to the journal's Frontiers in Aging Neuroscience, people who felt younger than their chronological age actually had more gray matter in their brains, and they scored younger in tests of brain aging. Got to get more sleep, and you'll feel 5 to 10 years younger than you actually are.
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1: Of course, we think of vitamin C as something we need in wintertime to help prevent colds, but now we know it can also help reduce allergy symptoms like a runny nose, sinus irritation, and itchy, watery eyes by up to a full 70%. Now, you're going to need 500 milligrams twice a day, so talk to your doctor before you start doing that, because taking too much C can cause gastrointestinal symptoms. However, vitamin C is a natural antihistamine and blocks hormones that make sinus problems worse.
2: Intelligence for your life.
1: Coming up, I'll tell you why Dr. Melina Jampolis says taking a 30-minute walk every day will improve everything from your mood to even your gut health.
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1: Welcome back to Intelligence for Your Life, and welcome back to more intelligence from Dr. Melina Jampolis, one of our favorites. She's always on Connie's show as well. She wrote the book, The Doctor on Demand Diet. I really highly recommend this book, The Doctor on Demand Diet. And she is all about the power of walking. So I want to go over her latest intel. First, she says, walking is going to lift your mood. In fact, she says any physical activity triggers the release of endorphins, which have pain-killing benefits that are as powerful as some antidepressants. Walking will also help keep you regular. You probably heard that drinking coffee or eating certain foods can help ward off constipation by triggering a trip to the bathroom. But research shows walking will do the same thing because it engages the abdominal muscles in a way that stimulates, quote, gastric mobility. That refers to keeping things moving through your gut, if you haven't figured it out. And finally, she says a walk will make you more creative. A study compared two groups of test takers, one that was seated while being tested, one that was tested while walking. The result, researchers say the walkers generally came up with more creative solutions to problems compared to those who were seated. And it all comes down to a combination of increased blood flow to the brain. Plus, exposure to nature while you're walking encourages thinking outside that box.
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1: All right, Gib, you're coming up on your 20th wedding anniversary.
2: I am.
1: And you got to be careful because research says that once you get to 20, things start to fall apart. I'm just kidding. I'm just kidding. People are like jumping out of their cars. No, just kidding. It's an amazing feat. You got married really early.
2: Yeah.
1: Yeah.
2: Yeah, we were 7.
1: So here, in case, here's a quick tip to improve your relationship. You have to practice the double A's. Effective affirmation. That's the psychological term for letting somebody know they're appreciated.
2: Ooh,
1: and it
2: yeah.
1: could be as simple as saying, you really make me laugh, or thanks for making dinner tonight. Ladies, this is very important. Ladies, lean into the radio here. One surprising finding is that men actually need more affirmation than men because we aren't as likely as you to get praise from our friends.
2: Women are actually good at praising each other in their friend groups. Men are not as good. So we are starved for this. But look, all this is, this is just ways of showing that you don't take your partner for granted. If you were freshly dating somebody, if you went from living alone to dating somebody, and they were doing the things that your partner is doing for you, you would say thank you. You would feel warm and fuzzy about the whole thing. What we end up getting to a point of complacency where we start to resent our partner for not doing this stuff, which seems insane. So what you need to do is figure out what they are doing well, constantly praise them for it and affirm them in it. And it will do wonders for how much you not only appreciate your partner, how much they feel appreciated, but also how close you end up being. It's so good.
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0: 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Tell fewer lies. According to the University of Notre Dame, who studied this extensively, people who told the truth the most often were, in fact, the least likely to have health complaints. The reason lies weaken our immune system is the stress they cause. Stress, as you know, is the root of many illnesses.
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1: Get ready to move from the place you are right now in your life to the place you were meant to be. It's Intelligence for Life. My name is John Tesh, learning right along with you. And you know eating almonds is healthy. I talk about it all the time. But did you know smelling almonds can help when you're in pain? Listen to this. In a study in the Journal of Behavior Medicine, researchers had people plunge their hands into water so hot that it was painful, and they had to keep their hands in the hot water for as long as possible, while different scents were wafted in the room. Wow. Well, almond extract was the scent that helped them feel the least amount of pain, and it also improved their mood. The researchers say the scent of almond oil could make patients more comfortable after surgery. It's because positive emotions like feeling calm and safe can minimize pain. That's the way, it's the same pathway. And an almond scent triggers that positive emotional response. It's worth a try.
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1: All right, my friends, from our health and wellness files, if you want to reduce your chances of developing Alzheimer's and cut your risk of joint pain and chronic fatigue in half, hello, make your go-to protein poultry. This is according to Boston's Beth Israel Hospital. They say chicken, turkey, and squab are packed with zinc and selenium and other good-for-you nutrients, and that increases the production of immune-boosting enzymes that destroy germs, help heal cuts and bruises faster, and reduce inflammation, and can boost your energy by a full 42%. 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And if you're a vegetarian, you can get the same health benefits from a cup of beans or peas every day.
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1: 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That's next.
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0: If you're out shopping, relaxing around the house, or on the road, you'll still enjoy the music and intelligence for your life. The John Tesh Radio Show from Weeby 108. So if somebody asked you out and then suggested staying in and watching something on TV for your first date, what would you say? Well, in a definite sign of the times, a whopping 57% of people now think streaming a movie or TV series is, quote, an acceptable first date. That's according to a new survey of 5,000 single adults, which goes against the traditional advice of planning first dates around meeting for dinner, grabbing coffee, or just taking a walk together. And as far as the question of what to watch, the survey found that the top movie genre preferred by men and women is comedy, which makes sense for a first date because laughing together helps people bond. Plus, recent surveys, including this one, found that nearly half of adults believe having different tastes in entertainment is a relationship deal breaker. So it makes sense that if you're meeting somebody for the first time and can't even agree on what to watch, there may not be a second date.
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1: Gen Z is upset with us again, Gib.
0: Good.
1: First, they didn't want us to be in skinny jeans. And yeah, you may, which your daughter's Gen Alpha, but Prima is Gen Z, right?
0: No, she's millennial. Well, she's like, yeah, she's the, right in the core of millennial. Gen Z is, is younger than her, but so older than my kids.
1: Gen Z came for the alcohol. Now there's like places closing because they don't want to drink, okay? Yep. Then they don't want us to wear skinny jeans. Then they said anyone wearing no socks, no show socks was old.
0: Yep.
1: Now they hate our email addresses. So the latest sign that you're old is having a Gmail account with your actual name, like johntesh@gmail.com or Reddit. People are sharing anecdotes from work in which their Gen Z coworkers are calling them out for using their first and last name and their email address. Why do they care?
0: I don't know. I don't, for this one, I think this is jealousy. Well, the other stuff.
1: And if you have an Earthlink account, they just want you to leave.
0: Yeah, you should, if you have an Earthlink account, it's time to upgrade. But the, no offense. But with, you know, I was there when Gmail was in beta. So I have my name. Yeah. I'm able to use it. It's super helpful. And I think everybody else is just jealous that they have to use a nickname with a lot of numbers in it to have a Gmail address.
1: Yeah. And why, you know, how many John Teshes are out there? I mean, my email address is like JohnTesh967.
0: Right.
1: You know, it was like people just want to, I don't get it.
0: There's a lot of John Teshes out there. And apparently you're like, you're Gen Z. Who knew?
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0: 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John Tesh with you. If you listen to this show frequently, you may remember me telling you that research tells us we prefer the left side of our faces on average and the left side of faces of other people. It's considered our best side because the left side of our face shows more emotion. So in photographs, we should have our left cheek facing the camera. Well, there's an update for that info. We also tend to read each other's faces from left to right. And whatever we see on another person's left side is given more attention than what's on the other side of the nose. So basically, you could have a massive pimple on the right side of your face. Nobody would care because it's your left side that people pay closer attention to. And when we look at someone, the right side of our brain is doing most of the work, the side that reads emotions. We even assess people through our left eye. So remember, your left side, it's your best side.
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1: So if you're like me, every now and then you need a natural way to avoid heartburn. And now we know the way to do this is just to sip a warm mug of ginger tea. Scientists have recently found that ginger is 8 times more potent than medications like Prilosec and Nexium. Those medications are called proton pump inhibitors, and they work by reducing the amount of acid the stomach produces. However, ginger's compounds are better at relieving reflux and heartburn symptoms by keeping acid in the stomach where it belongs. Again, the natural way to avoid heartburn is to do what I do. I sip a warm mug of ginger tea. My favorite is Bigelow, of course.
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0: Weeby 108, Connecticut's best music variety. All right, my friends, if you're going through a tough time right now, here are a few tips to get through it I want to share with you. They come from Dr. Jeffrey Rossman, a clinical psychologist who is an expert on depression. His first piece of advice is don't keep your emotions in. Let them out, whether it's sadness, anger, or frustration. In trying times, he says, it's only normal to have strong emotions, and it's better to express them and deal with them than to keep things bottled up. According to research from UCLA, people who don't express themselves have the weakest immune systems. Did you hear that? They get sick more often, and they're more likely to be depressed. If you have nobody to express yourself to, or even if you do, it's also a good idea to write down, to journal how you're feeling and thinking. Dr. Rossman says it'll help you gain perspective. And in studies, when people are going through a hard time, writing down their feelings helps them handle the situation better and improves their health. The next way to cope when you're going through a hard time is to reflect on another trying time you experienced and survived. Rossman says, reflecting on how you've gotten through difficulties before reminds you that you have what it takes to handle it, and that can give you a boost of resilience. Great tips, and again, they're from Dr. Jeffrey Rossman, a clinical psychologist who's an expert on depression.
1: 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Intelligence for your life.
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1: All right, Gib, because of you, I've been doing these New York Times things now. These puzzles.
2: Oh yeah,
1: because I know you do like 40 of them a day.
2: The Wordle, the connections, strands.
1: So Connie and I do Wordle, strands, and connections. Is so hard for me.
3: So fun.
1: But apparently, it's a way to prevent Alzheimer's disease. It's part of it. The other part is to make sure you memorize something every day.
3: Oh, this is good.
1: We have Dr. Gary Small on the show all the time. He's a brain health expert. From Hackensack Medical. He says you can memorize your grocery list, the words to a new song, or try dancing, which requires memorizing movement. Switching up what you memorize is cross training for your brain. And when you prepare a scene or something in acting classes, you have to memorize quickly.
3: Yes, I do. I mean, or if you have an audition and I have only a few hours to get off, what they call being off book. You have to memorize quickly, and practicing that, it is a muscle. The more you practice it, the better you're going to get at it. And your brain, this is why people who work so late into their lives, who are working as a lawyer or as a physician late into their lives, end up having these incredibly long, not only long careers, but longer lives, because they are using their brain every day. So many of us, we atrophy, and the brain, just like anything else, will atrophy. So you have to find ways to use it, and giving yourself little memory quizzes of your to-do list, your grocery list. You can still write it down, but just memorize it. Or even memorizing your favorite scripture, poetry, or monologues from your favorite films is super helpful for
1: this. This is the kind of stuff we have on Transformation Tuesday, the coaching program. You can check it out at tesh.com.
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0: Weeby 108. John Tesh here. It's time for intelligence for your focused life. If you need to be more focused, clear-headed, and even sharp, just take 2 minutes twice a day and do this. Ready? Look at brightly colored flowers in person or online. According to the University of Essex in the UK, looking at brightly colored flowers like tulips, snapdragons, and gerbera daisies for 2 minutes instantly boosts energy levels by a full 35%. That's a big number. Why? Because the bright colors in nature kickstart the brain's production of mood-boosting, energizing beta waves. It also stimulates your cerebral cortex, which controls how focused you feel. And it works especially well on people stuck doing mind-numbing and monotonous tasks. That prescription, again, for clear-headed concentration. Take 2 minutes a day to look at brightly colored flowers. How easy is that?
18: I-F-Y-L. The intelligence for your life.
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0: Weeby 108. Alrighty, let's talk about secrets here on the John Tesh Radio Show. Did you know keeping a secret, even if it's somebody else's, can create a lot of stress in your body, inflammation even? And trying to keep something confidential can chip away at your willpower to the point that you give in other areas. For example, let's say a coworker told you who was going to get fired and asked you not to say anything. Just keeping that secret, the experts say, can make you have less self-control in other areas, like when it comes to eating. You may binge eat because you're using all your self-control to keep the secret. See how that works? Keeping secrets also diminishes our stamina, so we have less energy. Secrets, that's horrible. Secrets make us anxious. They reduce our productivity. So maybe next time somebody says, hey, can you keep a secret? Just say, no, I can't.
1: Now that's intelligence for your life.
2: Just ahead, the cure for the blues is something that I eat every day. We'll have it for you next.
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1: Hey, guess what? The cure for the blues may be something that I eat every day, as in kiwi fruit. According to the Journal of Nutrition, low moods may be linked to nutrient deficiencies. In a recent study, people with low vitamin C levels were given a supplement or two kiwis a day. And within just 4 days, those eating the kiwis had huge improvements in mood and quality of life. The people who had the vitamin C supplement barely had any increase in their moods. The scientists say the kiwis worked better because they not only have a bunch of vitamin C, they also have a good amount of fiber and potassium. Yes. So if you've been feeling down, do what I do. Start eating more kiwi.
2: Intelligence for your life.
0: And just ahead, we will talk about workplace burnout, which is a legitimate condition today, according to the World Health Organization. I'll share the telltale sign that you have burnout, and then I'll tell you how to beat it.
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1: So the World Health Organization describes burnout as chronic workplace stress that results in feeling drained, disengaged, and cynical about your work. And one of the signs that you're suffering from burnout is living for the weekend. That's according to clinical psychologist Ryan Howes. I guess we're all burned out then, right? Now, he says, Ryan does, there's a difference between looking forward to your days off and having that be the only part of the week you live for. You're basically saying you hate 80% of your life. Dr. Howes says people with burnout end up spending all weekend dreading going back to work. He has a solution. Bring your weekend into your week. He says if you spend your weekend seeing friends, getting rest, and going on adventures, think of how you can make that part of your work week. Like getting coffee with a non-work friend or going to a bookstore on your lunch break. And before the weekend begins, ask yourself some questions to reflect on the week. Like, what did I accomplish? Where did I make progress? What would I like to improve? So by answering those questions, and great if you write them down, you give yourself emotional and mental closure on the week, and then you'll be better able to hit the ground running on Monday. What do you think?
2: Tell us what you think. 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
2: Gib, I first encountered this piece of intel about a week and a half ago on the show, and I wanted to bounce it off of you because I wasn't around you when it happened. So there's a way to beat stress.
1: Yeah,
2: It's the weirdest thing. It's from the International Journal of Neuroscience. They say the next time you feel stressed, go find a door with a smooth round. Come on, go find a door with a smooth round doorknob and gently press your back against it, and then basically use it as a massager, putting pressure on the areas of your back that feel tense. It mimics the trigger point massage therapy, which you've used with a lacrosse ball.
3: I have. That's what I was going to say.
2: You look like a cat.
3: That's what I was going to say. The doorknob, you know, you and I are tall, and if you, oh, look at that smooth round doorknob. It's going to leave, like, you got to be in a place where people can see you because you're going to be outside the door. Get yourself a tennis ball or a lacrosse ball, put it against the wall, and use this advice to give yourself the massage with the ball. But just the doorknob thing seems a little weird to
2: me. Connie's going to be like, get off the doorknob!
3: You're going to actually lock yourself out of the house. Oh my gosh, I didn't mean to lock the door. I was giving myself a massage.
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2: All right, my friends, if you find donuts, pizza, and cheeseburgers irresistible, experts say your willpower isn't necessarily to blame. According to a brand new study we have for you, our brains are programmed to crave the double whammy of simple carbs and fats. The research was conducted by scientists from the U.S., Canada, Germany, and Switzerland. And they found that the part of the brain in charge of processing rewards gets kicked into high gear by carb-heavy, fatty foods. The scientists say it all comes down to how we evolved. Because back in ancient times, humans needed to find food that would give them the most energy while also exposing them to the least amount of danger. The scientists give this example. A mouse will not risk running into an open space and exposing itself to a predator if the food they're after doesn't give them the energy and fat they need to survive. Primitive humans were the same. So our brains learn to detect food high in calories. And in the recent study that was done, the scientists also found that we're willing to pay more for foods high in fat and carbs. That's how much our brain wants fats and carbs. So if you can't resist pepperoni pizza, and I'm with you, you can blame the primitive part of your brain.
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0: It's great when they say items are 20% off. 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
1: Weeby 108, I'm John Kamal. Department of Public Health officials are reporting the first case of the measles in Connecticut this year. The case involves an unvaccinated adult who tested positive over the weekend. A spokesperson for the State Department of Public Health says the resident had recently left the country and showed symptoms upon returning home. The patient has been hospitalized and is listed in stable condition. This is the third case of the measles in Connecticut over the past 5 years. Bridgeport City Hall was forced to close Monday after a power outage disrupted operations at the downtown municipal building. Mayor Joe Ganim announced that all services at City Hall on Lyon Terrace were suspended for the day while crews worked to restore electricity. The closure affected several city departments, including the town clerk's office, tax collector, building department, licensing and permits, and the Board of Education. Officials say residents facing payment deadlines on Monday will receive an extension once City Hall reopens. The outage began early Monday morning, and utility crews were working to determine the cause and restore service as quickly as possible. And the Connecticut Lottery says a lucky player won more than $3 million this weekend. A winning ticket was sold in Old Greenwich at the Greenwich BP on East Putnam Avenue. It matched the winning numbers from the Friday, June 12th drawing for the lotto game. The winning numbers were 7, 18, 21, 25, 34, and 40. The jackpot was up to $3.4 million in annuities or a cash value payout of around $2 million. With your headlines, I'm John Kamal, Weeby 108 First News.
2: And I'm back, cruising Bruce in for Storm Norman again this morning. The Weeby 108 Center for Cancer Care, Griffin Hospital. Well, we do actually have one early problem of concern. We've had a crash on the Merritt on the northbound side just after you come out of Trumbull. So you're going to find that getting in your way and losing a few minutes there. Other than that, though, you're in great shape everywhere from 95 to 91. Route 7 looks good, and so too wherever you're going to go on the Wilbur Cross. Fingers crossed that we can keep it that way this morning as we get off at least on a good note for now. The Weeby 108 Sacred Heart University forecast says we're going to see some scattered showers. We've already had a couple around here early this morning. And it'll be a few more on and off through much of the day. High temperature around 80. We might see some sun returning later afternoon. Partly cloudy tonight, down to 65, and right back near 80 with a better looking day, although mostly cloudy still tomorrow. And right now, the Reynolds Farms Nursery in Norwalk temperature is holding at 68 degrees in Beacon Falls.

0: Paula. Paula Abdul. And I'm Cruising Bruce. Sitting in a Weeby 108 this morning for Uncle Norm, Storm and Norman. He'll be back. He's vacationing way down south, like somewhere off the Coscob Parkway, from what I understand. But don't worry. We'll make the most of the time together. 5:44, about 16 minutes before we hit 6 o'clock. And I'm going to say, being on the road very early in the morning, you know, we're talking 3, 4 o'clock in the morning at this time of the year. Still, I'd love to send a note out to the people who are making our vehicles. Can we ease up a little bit on the intensity of the headlights? Honest to God, I've still got smoke coming off my retinas from getting blasted by these things. And I still think we've reached that point of no return where now as the headlights get brighter, you're only asking for a crash because you're blinding the guy coming at you. I'll tell you what we are going to do and see how things look as we try to get in this morning. I've got just enough time here to venture into the Weeby 108 Center for Cancer Care at Griffin Hospital. And Connecticut traffic does actually have a couple of problem spots already. Our first is on the Merritts coming out of Trumbull. So on the northbound side, there was a crash a little while ago, and it's backing us up for a half a mile or so trying to get out of that stretch. You're also going to see it's already backing up coming into downtown Bridgeport on Route 8. Not horrendous yet, but it's working its way in that direction. And then once you get on the 95 South, as you pass through the west end of Bridgeport, yeah, some really heavy stuff there. As a matter of fact, it's not going to ease up until you pass Frank's Pizzeria there, heading down south on 95. So be aware of those two concerns, but beyond that, we appear to be in pretty good shape. I see green lights everywhere else along the route. The Weeby 108 Sacred Heart University forecast is calling for some scattered showers. We've already had a few early this morning, and they could be on and off through the morning into the early afternoon. Maybe some sun returning later afternoon, high around 80. Partly cloudy tonight, 65 will do it for the low. And then tomorrow, mostly cloudy, but certainly drier. And once again, the high back to around 80. The Reynolds Farms Nursery in Norwalk, temperature is 69 now in Derby.
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1: WeB 108, I'm John Kamal. A new national housing report is giving Connecticut a failing grade for housing affordability and availability. Realtor.com ranked the state 46th in the nation and assigned it an F, citing a shortage of affordable homes and a lack of new housing construction needed to meet demand. The report estimates Connecticut is short roughly 92,000 housing units and says high home prices, restrictive zoning regulations, limited available land, and rising construction costs continue to make it difficult for many residents to buy a home. Despite leading the nation in growth of new housing permits last year, experts say the state still faces significant challenges in closing the housing gap and improving affordability for middle-income families. No injuries have been reported after a vehicle crashed into a swimming pool in New Canaan. Police say the vehicle was driven into the Steve Benko pool at Waveney Park on Tuesday morning. The pool was closed at the time of the incident, and multiple lifeguards entered the water to rescue the driver, who was not hurt. Investigators say the driver was trying to park, but instead accelerated through a fence and into the pool. Metro North Railroad is adding extra train service for Connecticut fans traveling to New York City for the New York Knicks Championship ticker tape parade today. Transit officials say additional trains will run into Grand Central Terminal ahead of the 10 a.m. celebration, but riders should expect extremely large crowds, packed trains, and longer travel times throughout the day. The parade will begin at Battery Park and travel north along Broadway to City Hall, where a championship ceremony will be held. Officials are encouraging fans to arrive early, follow security deadlines, and note that alcohol will not be permitted on Metro North trains or at parade events. With your headlines, I'm John Kamal, WeB 108 First News.
2: All right, the WeB 108 Center for Cancer Care at Griffin Hospital. Connecticut traffic is actually starting out in the Trumbull area because going by the Marriott Shelton there on the parkway, the Merritt northbound, we're having problems. There was first a crash, now there are two crashes in that stretch. So it's got you backed up starting around the Route 8 overpass. And it'll hold you up for a little bit. As you try to come into Bridgeport, you're also going to run into issues. This is more common already this point of the morning as Route 8 backs up coming into downtown Bridgeport. And then it's slow feeding into 95 South, which actually starts being slow as you pass through the east end of Bridgeport. And then it'll stay tough all the way across the city and down toward, the King's Highway, basically. And other than that, you do seem to be in pretty good shape. I am starting to see some slowdowns on the Merritt southbound, and this is after you pass through Plattsville and try to cross over Route 58. Now, traffic this morning is brought to you by Columbia Dental, with 12 locations across Connecticut, big enough to be called a dental chain, small enough to stay personal. Call 866-645-0111 or visit columbiadental.com. On to the WeB 108 Sacred Heart University forecast. It's pretty simple. Just a few scattered showers today. Other than that, we're going to be okay. Sun returns late this afternoon. Today's high around 80 degrees. Partly cloudy on average tonight. Low into the mid-60s. And then tomorrow, mostly cloudy, but a dry day. Tomorrow's high should be up around 80 once again. And the Reynolds Farms Nursery in Norwalk temperature holding right now at 68 degrees. In Fairfield and all across WeB Land.

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0: off and running early on a Thursday morning. We've got some issues in the Weeby 108 Center for Cancer Care, Griffin Hospital. Connecticut traffic is backing up on the Merritts on the northbound side. First, it was one crash. Now, the backup caused the second crash. So once you cross over Route 8, you're going to see some stop traffic for a mile or so. Also, more problems in the other direction on the Merritt. Those starts as you head on the southbound side coming to the Route 25 interchange. And it'll stay heavy right past the Trumbull Mall and actually not completely clear out until you cross over Burr Street near Murray. Our other problem, typical for this time of the morning, is Route 8 South coming into Bridgeport. It backs up just at the end of 95, and 95 South is backed up from downtown Bridgeport all the way across the city and running down quite a stretch. As a matter of fact, you're really not going to see it ease out until you cross Mill Plain Road. Now, as we switch over to the Weeby 108 Sacred Heart University forecast, we're looking good there. Just a couple of showers today, but sun will be returning later this afternoon, high around 80. Partly cloudy tonight, 65. Tomorrow, with mostly cloudy skies, up to about 80. Renner's Farms Nursery in Norwalk. Temperature right now is 70 degrees in Norwalk.
1: Stormin' Norman is going to tell you a tale of what it was like back then. Connecticut in-home assistance today in Weeby history.
2: It's June 16th. On this day in 1884, the very first roller coaster in America opens on Coney Island, the Cyclone. Happy birthday to the beverage made out of pepsin and cola nuts, also known as Pepsi-Cola. On this day in 1978, the world premiere of the movie Grease took place in New York City.
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The music going to be playing at Old Saybrook today. It's going to be Poppin' Circumstance. Congratulations in advance to all the Old Saybrook Senior High graduates. Ceremonies later today. Cruisin' Bruce on Weeby 108. Getting started this morning with a little Ed Sheeran. Here's Photograph.

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1: WEB 108, I'm John Kamal. A new national housing report is giving Connecticut a failing grade for housing affordability and availability. Realtor.com ranked the state 46th in the nation and assigned it an F, citing a shortage of affordable homes and a lack of new housing construction needed to meet demand. The report estimates Connecticut is short roughly 92,000 housing units and says high home prices, restrictive zoning regulations, limited available land, and rising construction costs continue to make it difficult for many residents to buy a home. Despite leading the nation in growth of new housing permits last year, experts say the state still faces significant challenges in closing the housing gap and improving affordability for middle-income families. No injuries have been reported after a vehicle crashed into a swimming pool in New Canaan. Police say the vehicle was driven into the Steve Benko pool at Waveney Park on Tuesday morning. The pool was closed at the time of the incident, and multiple lifeguards entered the water to rescue the driver, who was not hurt. Investigators say the driver was trying to park, but instead accelerated through a fence and into the pool. Metro North Railroad is adding extra train service for Connecticut fans traveling to New York City for the New York Knicks Championship ticker tape parade today. Transit officials say additional trains will run into Grand Central Terminal ahead of the 10 a.m. celebration, but riders should expect extremely large crowds, packed trains, and longer travel times throughout the day. The parade will begin at Battery Park and travel north along Broadway to City Hall, where a championship ceremony will be held. Officials are encouraging fans to arrive early, follow security deadlines, and note that alcohol will not be permitted on Metro North trains or at parade events. With your headlines, I'm John Kamal, WEB 108 First News.
2: In the WEB 108 Center for Cancer Care, Griffin Hospital, Connecticut traffic has good news and bad news on the Merritt. Now, the good news is a crash we had earlier on the Merritt northbound coming out of Trumbull is pretty well cleared up. Just some broken glass and pieces of twisted metal that are still sweeping up. So we got a sale on used auto parts there, apparently. But further downstream, you're going to find problems on the Merritt southbound. They start just after you cross Route 25. And then it's going to stay heavy and slow at times all the way down over the Eastern Turnpike and over Route 58. And it doesn't really clear out until you're pretty much across Murray. Now, the other problem, as typical this time of the morning, is trying to get into Bridgeport. You come down Route 8 southbound. Even before you hit downtown, it's going to be slow, and then it'll hit some dead stop traffic as you try to roll on to 95 south. And it's really slow all the way through the west end and west side of Bridgeport. And then it just kind of stays heavy all the way past Southport and some more slow spots down passing Green's Farms. And then once again, as you get out of Norwalk. So 95 South is quickly becoming the problem spot. It usually is at this time of the morning. 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Let's switch to the WEB 108 Sacred Heart University forecast. It's calling for some showers. I see some just coming across the New York state line right now. So along the Connecticut coastline, we'll see a few more showers over the next couple of hours. And they'll be on and off through the midday. But then by later this afternoon, we may see some sun returning. High about 80. Partly cloudy tonight, down to 65 for the low. And then tomorrow, well, dry, but still kind of mostly cloudy. And once again, tomorrow's high should be up around 80. The Reynolds Farms Nursery in Norwalk, temperature is 69 degrees right now in Monroe.

0: Weeby 108, Def Leppard, Pour Some Sugar on Me. 6:37, so we're 22 minutes till we hit 7 o'clock this morning. You know, Def Leppard with that song. They were never happy with Richard Marx. You remember the Richard Marx song, Hold On to the Nights? It was because that was number one that song never made it to the top of the chart. And I'm Cruising Bruce, sitting in for our buddy Stormin' Norman this morning. A couple of days I'm taking care of Norman's duties for him, but he'll be back again come Monday morning on that. You can rely. Coming up this weekend, of course, Father's Day on Sunday. I've already gotten at least one of my Father's Day gifts a little early, thanks to my daughters. I'm using it now, my beautiful new lunch bag over here. But coming up a little later in this half hour, I've got some specifics on what Dad apparently really wants for Father's Day. If you'd like the advice, stick around. I'll share that with you just as quick as we can get to it here in Weeby Land on another Thursday morning.
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0: And we go fresh back from a trip to Mars. Weeby 108 cruising through 647. And that, of course, is just the way you are. And here we go, very quickly, heading toward Father's Day, right? All right, let's get ready.
1: A game of golf. I may make a play for the caddy.
0: Yeah, my heart belongs to Daddy. And what does Daddy really want for Father's Day this year? Tell you what, Daddy is looking for some pretty simple stuff. According to a recent survey, some of the stuff Dad wants is simple stuff, like being able to spend more time with the family, or going to a baseball game and stuffing his face with hot dogs until he can barely breathe. Some others on the list included, I love this, ice cream cake. I guess some dads still with a sweet tooth. And the one realistic answer I saw, a pressure washer. I actually saw that in the top 10 choices, and I'll admit I'm in that group of dads as well, because my pressure washer's at a point where I gotta shove it down the stairs to get it to start. But Father's Day is coming fast, so get ready to celebrate Pop when we arrive this Sunday, all right? And we're going to try to get there in one piece this morning, but it's a challenge. The Weeby 108 Center for Cancer Care at Griffin Hospital. Connecticut traffic is finding plenty of problems as you try to get through Bridgeport on 95 South. Yeah, you're going to throw it in park just after you pass Route 8, and then it's heavy and slow, also exacerbated by construction work that'll stay all the way across the West End. And frankly, it'll stay heavy past Greens Farms and to Saugatuck, and then some more heavy stuff starting around Norwalk. We're also having problems on the southbound side of the Merritt. These start just a little before the Trumbull Mall, right before you do that Main Street crossover, and then it'll stay heavy and slow at times all the way down through Murray and beyond. As a matter of fact, all the way to Coleytown, where there's some problems as you cross by the Y there. That's the worst of it for the moment. Now, traffic is being brought to you this morning by R.D. 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You deserve it. Weeby 108 Sacred Heart University forecast says a few showers today. Sun after about 3 o'clock, high near 80. Partly cloudy tonight, low of 65. And tomorrow, generally mostly cloudy, but at least a high back up to 80 degrees once again.
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1: WEB 108, I'm John Kamal. A new national housing report is giving Connecticut a failing grade for housing affordability and availability. Realtor.com ranked the state 46th in the nation and assigned it an F, citing a shortage of affordable homes and a lack of new housing construction needed to meet demand. The report estimates Connecticut is short roughly 92,000 housing units and says high home prices, restrictive zoning regulations, limited available land, and rising construction costs continue to make it difficult for many residents to buy a home. Despite leading the nation in growth of new housing permits last year, experts say the state still faces significant challenges in closing the housing gap and improving affordability for middle-income families. No injuries have been reported after a vehicle crashed into a swimming pool in New Canaan. Police say the vehicle was driven into the Steve Benko pool at Waveney Park on Tuesday morning. The pool was closed at the time of the incident, and multiple lifeguards entered the water to rescue the driver, who was not hurt. Investigators say the driver was trying to park, but instead accelerated through a fence and into the pool. Metro North Railroad is adding extra train service for Connecticut fans traveling to New York City for the New York Knicks Championship ticker tape parade today. Transit officials say additional trains will run into Grand Central Terminal ahead of the 10 a.m. celebration, but riders should expect extremely large crowds, packed trains, and longer travel times throughout the day. The parade will begin at Battery Park and travel north along Broadway to City Hall, where a championship ceremony will be held. Officials are encouraging fans to arrive early, follow security deadlines, and note that alcohol will not be permitted on Metro North trains or at parade events. With your headlines, I'm John Kamal, WEB 108 First News.
2: All right, I'm on my way through cup of coffee number two, and you may need one if you're trying to take 95 south through Bridgeport. Here we go again in the WEB 108 Center for Cancer Care Griffin Hospital. The traffic backs up just as you pass Route 8. As a matter of fact, 8 south coming through downtown Bridgeport is backed up as usual, and then it's very heavy and slow. Construction not making that any easier. And frankly, you're not going to completely break free of this mess until you get through Darien. I mean, it's heavy all the way down through Norwalk and beyond. Also, some more heavy stuff on 95 South through Stamford. And that really is because of construction right in the city. Our other problem spot is still the Merritt southbound starting around the Trumbull Mall. It gets very heavy and slow all the way through Route 58. Maybe breaks up a bit in the Murray area before getting thick again, passing through Coleytown. And you're not going to be out of it for good until you're going south of New Canaan. So you're going to lose a little time as you try to get in this morning, that's for sure. Why don't we take a look over here at the WEB 108 Sacred Heart University forecast, which is calling for some scattered showers. Forgive me for turning around here, but yeah, I'm looking out the window, which is actually behind me, and I see we've got some rain showers now here at the studio, and the rain showers are going to continue on and off through the morning and midday. It should end by middle afternoon, and maybe after about 3 or 4 o'clock, might see some sun coming through. Today's high near 80, partly cloudy tonight. 65 the low, and staying mostly cloudy, but at least dry tomorrow as we head once again to a high of 80 degrees. The Reynolds Farms Nursery in Norwalk temperature is now 71 degrees in Fairfield and across Weeby Land.

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0: Weeby 108, calm down. There's a good idea. 7:15, exactly quarter after 7, trying to take it easy on a Thursday morning. And I'm Cruising Bruce, yeah, sitting in for our buddy Norm Storm, and Norm will be back come Monday. Oh, before this hour is done, I've got a chance for you to win some tickets to see Los Lobos. We've been giving them away all week. They'll be coming into the Fairfield Theater Company in October. And normally this would be with the Bigelow quiz, right? Well, when Norm goes away, he takes all that information, but he makes the mistake of leaving the tickets behind. And when I find them, I give them away. So that's the idea. I'm not going to push any through any hoops for them. We'll give you a chance at winning those just a little before 8 o'clock this morning. That's a promise. And as you and I try to get off to work on a Thursday morning, it's certainly not without its issues. The drive, that would be. Maybe we should go take a look and see how things are traffic-wise right now in the Weeby 108 Center for Cancer Care, Griffin Hospital. We've got our problems, and most of them, as usual, are on 95 trying to get through Bridgeport. It starts to back up just as you pass the end of Route 8, and then it's going to be heavy and slow all the way through Fairfield. Maybe a little break around Southport, but getting heavy again at Greens Farms and staying really thick through Norwalk. That's thanks to some construction there and on toward Darien. As a matter of fact, we had a crash in the construction on the west end of Stamford on 95 South, so it's heavy there as well. More heavy going as you try to take the Merritt southbound. That starts just a little after you pass the Trump Mall, and then heavy and slow on and off all the way to the southern side of New Canaan. And you're going to lose some time trying to get through there. Traffic this morning is being brought to you by Stu Leonard's Farm Fresh Foods. This week at Stu's, direct from the Amish country, Stu's boneless chicken breasts, only $2.99 a pound. 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Partly cloudy tonight, low of 65.
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across the season, boys. We be 108, Cruz and Bruce, 727. A couple of minutes till half past. Cruz and Bruce in for Storm and Norman. Here's Adele next.

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1: WeB 108, I'm John Kamal. A new national housing report is giving Connecticut a failing grade for housing affordability and availability. Realtor.com ranked the state 46th in the nation and assigned it an F, citing a shortage of affordable homes and a lack of new housing construction needed to meet demand. The report estimates Connecticut is short roughly 92,000 housing units and says high home prices, restrictive zoning regulations, limited available land, and rising construction costs continue to make it difficult for many residents to buy a home. Despite leading the nation in growth of new housing permits last year, experts say the state still faces significant challenges in closing the housing gap and improving affordability for middle-income families. No injuries have been reported after a vehicle crashed into a swimming pool in New Canaan. Police say the vehicle was driven into the Steve Benko pool at Waveney Park on Tuesday morning. The pool was closed at the time of the incident, and multiple lifeguards entered the water to rescue the driver, who was not hurt. Investigators say the driver was trying to park, but instead accelerated through a fence and into the pool. Metro North Railroad is adding extra train service for Connecticut fans traveling to New York City for the New York Knicks Championship ticker tape parade today. Transit officials say additional trains will run into Grand Central Terminal ahead of the 10 a.m. celebration, but riders should expect extremely large crowds, packed trains, and longer travel times throughout the day. The parade will begin at Battery Park and travel north along Broadway to City Hall, where a championship ceremony will be held. Officials are encouraging fans to arrive early, follow security deadlines, and note that alcohol will not be permitted on Metro North trains or at parade events. With your headlines, I'm John Kamal, WeB 108 First News.
2: 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A mess it is, as always, unfortunately, trying to get through Bridgeport. 95 South is the problem. It backs up a little on 8 South coming into downtown. But the worst of it is once you hit 95 South, that backup actually starts just after you leave the East End. It'll stay heavy across the city. Some construction is only making that worse. Might get a brief break. I mean brief as you go over Grasmere Ave. But then slowing down again at times, frankly, all the way to Southport. And more problem from Greens Farms down to Norwalk, where construction is slowing you down. We also had a couple of crashes in the construction on the south end of Stamford. So that's made a problem for 95 South in that stretch. Our other problem, of course, as always, is the Merritt. And these problems start even before you get to Route 25 on the southbound side. Heavy and slow through Trumbull and past the mall and beyond Plattsville. And as you head south of the Hemlock Reservoir, it'll stay heavy and slow, really bad across Route 7, in fact. So you're going to have problems whichever direction you choose. Sorry to have to give you the bad news. The WeB 108 Sacred Heart University forecast, which brought to you by Artie Cinto. 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You deserve it. Well, you're going to get some showers today. Your lawn deserves that. It could use a little moisture. They should be out of the way as we get into the mid-afternoon. Maybe in some sun later in the day. The high about 80 degrees today. Partly cloudy tonight, 65 and low. Back to mostly cloudy tomorrow, but dry. And tomorrow's high should reach 80. We've touched 72 now in Derby and all across Weeby Land.

0: There we go. Sounds like Bruno. Stopping in for Mars again at 7:39 on Weeby 108. And I'm Cruising Bruce. Glad to sit in for our good friend, Stormin' Norman, this morning. Yeah, he's taking a couple of days off during the Weeby 108 days of summer. You know, all summer long, we're at all the great fairs and festivals and parades and beach days, you name it. As a matter of fact, next event coming up this weekend, where you can join us on Saturday at Milford's America 250 Celebration Parade at 11 a.m. You know, when I talk with people who are a little younger than me, which these days seems to be everyone, when I talk about remembering celebrating the bicentennial for 200 years back in 1976, people look at me like I'm some kind of ancient. Okay, I'll admit it, but the big 250 celebration coming up, can't believe that. 7:39 now, makes it 21 minutes before 8 o'clock this morning on Weeby 108.
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We be 108 Cruz and Bruce in for Storm and Orange, 7:46, so 14 minutes before 8 o'clock. Tell you what, you get out there this morning and you take on the day, I want you to walk around with a big smile. You'll be amazed how many people come up to you and say, "What's so funny, man?"

0: Weedy 108, Cruisin' Bruce. That's a little help from Bruno and Lady Gaga's Die With a Smile. And you know, the big why Weedy 108 days of summer are back. That's a great reason to smile. Feel free to smile along with all sorts of great events going on. And get ready for more fun on the air, like the Weedy 108 Bigelow T5 Question Quiz. Now, normally, we'd be doing that here very shortly, but because Norm went away, we're giving that a rest. It doesn't mean we're giving a chance to get prizes a rest. So I've still got a chance for you to win some tickets to see Los Lobos coming up very, very shortly. But of course, usually around this time of the morning, it's your chance to get five questions correct. And by the way, current jackpot at $148, along with more great prizes to be won. Just stay with me here at Weeby 108 this morning. The Weeby 108 Center for Cancer Care at Griffin Hospital. Connecticut traffic is just really still a mess in some of the most typical places, like trying to get through Bridgeport. Yeah, you're going to find heavy and slow traffic coming into the city from the north on Route 8. And now this is because a crash happened right in the heart of the city. Oh, and it's making for a mess. Right as you cross over Fairfield Avenue, there's a crash there. So it's backed up down to 95, and 95 South is backed up. Starting in the east end and arching through the city, it'll ease out for a while, but then start to get heavy again as you head further south down toward Greens Farms and then beyond. As a matter of fact, all the way through Norwalk and down to Stamford, where we had some crashes earlier in the west side of the city in the construction zone. Also, heavy and slow on a lot of the Merritt South. It starts in Trumbull, which crosses Route 25, and on and off slow and heavy, even straight through the south end of, well, New Canaan, frankly. He's a mess trying to get there this morning. And that's what we see. The Weeby 108 Sacred Heart University forecast calling for a few showers scattered this morning. Well, maybe some sun later today. High about 80. Partly cloudy tonight, 65. Mostly cloudy, 80 tomorrow.
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1: WEB 108, I'm John Kamal. A new national housing report is giving Connecticut a failing grade for housing affordability and availability. Realtor.com ranked the state 46th in the nation and assigned it an F, citing a shortage of affordable homes and a lack of new housing construction needed to meet demand. The report estimates Connecticut is short roughly 92,000 housing units and says high home prices, restrictive zoning regulations, limited available land, and rising construction costs continue to make it difficult for many residents to buy a home. Despite leading the nation in growth of new housing permits last year, experts say the state still faces significant challenges in closing the housing gap and improving affordability for middle-income families. No injuries have been reported after a vehicle crashed into a swimming pool in New Canaan. Police say the vehicle was driven into the Steve Benko pool at Waveney Park on Tuesday morning. The pool was closed at the time of the incident, and multiple lifeguards entered the water to rescue the driver, who was not hurt. Investigators say the driver was trying to park, but instead accelerated through a fence and into the pool. Metro North Railroad is adding extra train service for Connecticut fans traveling to New York City for the New York Knicks Championship ticker tape parade today. Transit officials say additional trains will run into Grand Central Terminal ahead of the 10 a.m. celebration, but riders should expect extremely large crowds, packed trains, and longer travel times throughout the day. The parade will begin at Battery Park and travel north along Broadway to City Hall, where a championship ceremony will be held. Officials are encouraging fans to arrive early, follow security deadlines, and note that alcohol will not be permitted on Metro North trains or at parade events. With your headlines, I'm John Kamal, WEB 108 First News.
2: Let's get right out of the roads. The WEB 108 Center for Cancer Care at Griffin Hospital. Connecticut traffic is really a challenge this morning, as per usual. And the worst of it seems to be trying to get through Bridgeport. 95 South starts backing up in the east end, frankly, and then it's heavy all the way through the city. Route 8 coming down from the north is a problem because there was a crash right near the Fairfield Avenue overpass, and it backs up on a 95 South, as I say, all the way down almost to Fairfield University. It leaves up for a while, but then get heavy again, approaching Saugatuck and Norwalk, very heavy through the city there. And we've had problems through Stamford on 95 South, all because of construction and a couple of crashes that happened in that construction down toward the west side. You'll also find problems trying to get down the Merritts. They start just after you cross over Route 25 in Trumbull. Heavy, very heavy past Sacred Heart University and on and off slow spots south of New Canaan. Matter of fact, around Waveney Park, really hefty. Also coming out of Wilton on 7 South, you're going to find slowdown. So wherever you go, you're going to run into issues. Allow yourself as much extra time as you can get away with. Let's head to the WEB 108 Sacred Heart University forecast, which is calling for a few scattered showers. We've had a couple here through the morning. They'll continue on and off through the midday, but they should stop. Maybe even see some sun after about 3 o'clock this afternoon. Today's high of 80. Partly cloudy tonight, down to 65 at the low. And tomorrow, again, we're heading near 80 with a mostly cloudy day, but it should be a lot drier than we've seen today. The Reynolds Farms Nursery in Norwalk temperature. It's 73 degrees in Milford and across Weeby Land.

Weeby 108 and Cruising Bruce in for Storm Norm this morning, a couple of minutes after 8. Well, it's 8:06 actually, and that means I'm a couple of minutes late, but crazy busy morning. Tell you what, I've got those tickets I've been promising. Let's do them right now. How would you like to see Los Lobos at the Fairfield Theater Company come this October? I think I'll give them away right now. So if you're up for that, I'm up for you to give me a buzz. 800-932-3108. Give me a buzz. I'll take caller number 8 and give away free tickets. Caller number 8 right now. This is Aerosmith on Weeby 108.

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0: Weeby 108. That sounds like Leon Lewis. Well, you know, so I jabbed my shoulder on the car door the other day, and that wasn't love that I was bleeding. Congratulations to Donna. And we're congratulating Donna because she just made herself a winner. You see, Donna was number 8 calling through to grab those tickets to see Los Lobos. And now Donna is going to go enjoy that show come October. Donna was mad. Well, Donna's from Shelton, but she was on her way to work over Griffin Hospital, heard the call, chance, got in, made herself number 8, and now she's going to enjoy that show come October 24th down in Fairfield. So what's happening with the drive, as a matter of fact? It's been problematic is probably the best way we can put it. You're going to find difficult going on 95 southbound through Bridgeport, and the problems continue to be on 8 coming into the city from the north and then on to 95 south itself. There was a crash, by the way, on Route 8, which didn't make that any better. That's why 8 is now backed up all the way north, almost to the DMV office. So heavy on 95 south through the west side of Bridgeport. It'll ease up for a little while, but get bad again passing Greens Farms and stay heavy straight through Norwalk, past Darien, and all the way through Stamford, where we had a crash or two in the construction a little earlier this morning. And we see very heavy traffic on the Merritt southbound. This starts at the Trumbull Mall, continues heavily through Murray, and right over the Reading Road overpass. More slow spots south of New Canaan and Wilton. It's going to be a challenge to get there in one piece this morning, that's for sure. This morning, traffic being brought to you by Columbia Dental in Norwalk and New Haven. 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The Weeby 108 Sacred Heart University forecast. Some showers this morning, but maybe clearing after about 3 o'clock. Today's high around 80 degrees.
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1: Weeby 108, Cruz and Bruce, Reddit's at it again. People have chimed in on what they think is the worst city in the U.S. What do you think it is? I've got details coming up in a bit. First, let's flip on the lights for a new morning. It's Ellie on Weeby.

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1: WEB 108, I'm John Kamal. A new national housing report is giving Connecticut a failing grade for housing affordability and availability. Realtor.com ranked the state 46th in the nation and assigned it an F, citing a shortage of affordable homes and a lack of new housing construction needed to meet demand. The report estimates Connecticut is short roughly 92,000 housing units and says high home prices, restrictive zoning regulations, limited available land, and rising construction costs continue to make it difficult for many residents to buy a home. Despite leading the nation in growth of new housing permits last year, experts say the state still faces significant challenges in closing the housing gap and improving affordability for middle-income families. No injuries have been reported after a vehicle crashed into a swimming pool in New Canaan. Police say the vehicle was driven into the Steve Benko pool at Waveney Park on Tuesday morning. The pool was closed at the time of the incident, and multiple lifeguards entered the water to rescue the driver, who was not hurt. Investigators say the driver was trying to park, but instead accelerated through a fence and into the pool. Metro North Railroad is adding extra train service for Connecticut fans traveling to New York City for the New York Knicks Championship ticker tape parade today. Transit officials say additional trains will run into Grand Central Terminal ahead of the 10 a.m. celebration, but riders should expect extremely large crowds, packed trains, and longer travel times throughout the day. The parade will begin at Battery Park and travel north along Broadway to City Hall, where a championship ceremony will be held. Officials are encouraging fans to arrive early, follow security deadlines, and note that alcohol will not be permitted on Metro North trains or at parade events. With your headlines, I'm John Kamal, WEB 108 First News.
2: Into the WEB 108 Center for Cancer Care, Griffin Hospital we go. We've got a few slowdowns starting to form on 95 northbound in West Haven. Nothing major there. The biggest problem with 95 has been through, well, initially Bridgeport. We had a couple of crashes on 8 southbound coming into the city, which has 8 south really jammed up. Construction there isn't helping. But once you get on 95, it is kind of slow through the entire west end of Bridgeport. It'll clear out through the Fairfield stretch, but then be worse still between Greens Farms and Norwalk, very heavy there, on down past Darien and through Stamford, where a couple of earlier crashes and road construction are jamming things up. Finally, you do want to watch out for the Merritt. The Merritt has been a problem, although it's not as bad as it was. It doesn't start back up until you're around Sacred Heart University now, and then it'll be heavy and slow at times across Route 58 down past Coleytown, and then more heavy stuff where the Merritt crosses over Route 7 south of South Wilton, and that stays heavy all the way past Waveney Park. So a challenge to get there for sure. The traffic is brought to you by Columbia Dental, with 12 locations across Connecticut, big enough to be called a dental chain, small enough to stay personal. Call 866-645-0111 or go to columbiadental.com. The WEB 108 Sacred Heart University forecast says we'll see a couple of scattered showers through the midday. They should wind up into the afternoon, and then maybe after 3 or 4 o'clock, we'll see some sun. Today's high near 80. Partly cloudy, 65 and low tonight. Mostly cloudy tomorrow, but at least we're dry with a temperature that should reach up to about 80. And so the Reynolds Farms Nursery in Norwalk temperature is now 73 in Greenwich and across Weeby Land.

0: That's right, screaming it out. I saw you doing that. Bon Jovi, Living on a Prayer on Weeby 108. Cruz and Bruce, glad to have you with me this morning on Weeby. Filling in for Storm and Norman. Don't worry, he'll come back next Monday. I promise that. You know, I saw a discussion happening online. Now, whenever I see something on Reddit, I always know it's going to be worth the time to check it out because people make some of the best comments on Reddit. And the question was posed to people to simply pick out what they thought was the worst city in the United States. And often the responses are just absolute gold. Now, somehow we managed to tiptoe around it here in New England because none of our towns got rail. They even left Westbrook out of it. Okay, we're in good shape. All of the cities and towns of New England escaped the wrath. Cincinnati got a lot of nasty comments. I love the fact that somebody mentioned Salt Lake City, and one of the top responses was, I don't know why, but that city just gives me the creeps. Barstow, California. Ever been there? I actually have been. That's out on Route 66 in Southern Cal. One Reddit reader said that it was, quote, hideous and looks like a Mad Max wasteland, end quote. Other choices for not happy cities were Camden in New Jersey, Daytona Beach, L.A. Yeah, I guess that makes sense. And yet one more of my favorite comments was the person who commented that he thought the worst city in the country was Toledo, Ohio. And one of the responses came in saying, quote, that place is the physical representation of depression. Ouch. 8:41, 19 minutes until we hit 9 o'clock on a Weeby Thursday morning.
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0: Weeby 108 spinning with the doctors, 850. It's about 10 minutes now before we hit 9 o'clock. Yeah, I know. Don't worry. Norm isn't going through another change of life. It's somebody else. I'm Cruising Bruce. Just sitting in for our buddy. Norm will be back on Monday. That's a promise. And that's the day, of course, after Father's Day. Here we go. Sunday is Father's Day. We were talking earlier about some of the things Dad said they really wanted. Well, let me tell you, Weeby 108 celebrates Dad with free money for Father's Day. Who don't want that? 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Just stop by Weeby108.com. Yeah, let's head right back out to the roadways with the Weeby 108 Center for Cancer Care at Griffin Hospital. Connecticut traffic has had more than its fair share of problems today. 95, now the worst of it seems to be after you leave Fairfield. 95 South is really tough from Greens Farms right through downtown Norwalk. Construction there not helping the situation. There's been a crash in Darien. And then the troubles continue right through Stamford, where more construction has been slowing things down. We're slow through Bridgeport on 95 South and really heavy on 8 South coming into Bridgeport from the north. All of that because of an earlier crash, and it's just never really improved. And we have had problems on the Merritt. Now, they don't start until you're almost up to the Hemlock Reservoir, but then very heavy over 58 on and off through the entire stretch. Really bad crossing over Route 7. And continuing on south past Waveney Park, you're going to find issues almost wherever you go. But don't worry, you're going to get there in one piece. 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Just a couple of showers this morning, but at least we're going to stay dry for the afternoon.
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Sweetie 108, Curtis and Bruce, the Puffins are coming to Norwalk. I've got more on that coming up later in the hour. Right now I'm feeling kind of shaboozy. Let's hit the bar song. Tipsy? Kind of early for that on Weeby.

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13: 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Don't miss any of these great shows coming to Connecticut. 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James Taylor serenading the Hartford Healthcare Amphitheater in Bridgeport, or Post Malone with Jelly Roll coming to the Rentschler Field. On Wednesday, June 24th, Fits and the Tantrums play Ridgefield Playhouse. 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Sunday, July 26th, it's Neo with Akon at Meadows Music Theater.
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2: Let's get into the Wiebe 108 Center for Cancer Care at Griffin Hospital. One more time this morning. We see some slow go because of volume in general and maybe a little construction. This is southbound 95 going by City Point in New Haven. A little time loss there, not a lot. You're going to have a worse situation trying to get through Bridgeport, though, on 95 South. It's slow all the way across from downtown through the West End, and 8 coming into Bridgeport from the north is also slow. You're clear through the Fairfield stretch, only to jam up again approaching Greens Farms, and then particularly heavy coming through Norwalk. We had a crash on 95 after you pass through downtown Norwalk, so that's going to slow you down, and it'll stay heavy to Darien. Also, we've had a lot of slow go trying to get through Stamford on 95 South because of construction. Now, this morning's troubles on the Merritts are not as bad as they used to be. It is a little slow after you pass Murray, but the worst of it seems to be trying to get over Route 7 south of Wilton and on toward Waveney Park. At least that's the worst of it for now, trying to get in. I think we can wrap up the morning's traffic at this point on Wiebe 108. Way we got the Wiebe 108 Sacred Heart University forecast now. It's calling for a couple of more scattered showers here through the midday, but they should come to an end into the early afternoon, and by maybe 3:30, might see some sunshine breaking through. That's the thinking now. Anyway, 80 degrees for today's high. Partly cloudy tonight, 65 down to the low, and then tomorrow, a mostly cloudy day, but it should be dry, and once again, the high is headed to about 80. Right now, the Reynolds Farms Nursery in Norwalk, temperature holds at 72 degrees in Easton.

Weeby 108, Cruz and Bruce in this morning for Storm and Norman. Let's do a little rock and roll arithmetic. You take Wham, subtract Andrew Ridgely, and what do you got? I think George Michael. Have faith this morning. Well, I guess

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Hey, the Connecticut Pizza and Brew Fest is on the way, and Weeby 108 is going to be involved. I've got the details coming up in about 15 minutes on Weeby 108 this morning.

0: You know, like bad habits, cooking leftover fish in the office microwave. It's 9:44. I'm Cruising Bruce on Weeby 108, filling in for Storm and Norman this morning. And, you know, I mentioned earlier, we now have puffins in the state. Have you heard about this? I saw where last weekend they opened the exhibit at the Maritime Aquarium in Norwalk, where it's now literally the only place you can go to see puffins in the state of Connecticut. I see these things. I'm always tempted to ask them for a bowl of Fruit Loops. Anyway, it was a big celebration they had kicking it off last weekend. Even seeing the mayor of Norwalk, who was down there shaking hands and doing her best to secure the puffin vote. On the way this week, there is an awful lot, but it's not just this week. It's all the 108 days of summer. For instance, have you heard? We're proud here to welcome the Connecticut Pizza and Brew Fest. Now, it's going to be presented by Connecticut Basement Systems on Sunday, the 2nd of August at the Hartford Healthcare Amphitheater. Pizza and pizza trucks from around the region. I mean, Big Green Truck Pizza, Parlor, Una Dolce Vita, and much more. 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

Weeby 108, Cruz and Bruce, looks like that's going to do it. We know that Danny is on the way in next. Actually, I asked, is there anything I can do for you? And Danny, he just looked at me and he said, beat it. Okay, so I'm working on it. Michael Jackson, you know well. And I'll be back again one more time tomorrow morning for Uncle Norm on Weeby 108.

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Right after 10, good morning. Welcome to the Lion's Den on Weeby 108. Some rain coming through and possibly some severe thunderstorms. Keep Weeby 108 on and we'll keep you updated right here.

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2: Weeby 108, Center for Cancer Care at Griffin Hospital, Connecticut traffic. All right, just lots of volume southbound 95 from Westport all the way to the state line. Parkway is slow through the no exit zone. There's been construction through there for the last few days. Northbound of the Parkway, just watch for delays right after Dixwell Avenue in Hamden into North Haven. And southbound on Route 8 in Ansonia.
3: 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Sacred Heart University forecast for today, a little different than it has been, right? We have some showers moving through. It is muggy, you feel that. And later on, wind

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And what does Dad want? 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
13: WeB 108, Center for Cancer Care at Griffin Hospital, Connecticut traffic, 95 southbound slow Westport right through Stamford. That's just some leftover volume. We do have construction on the Parkway southbound Black Rock Turnpike, making their way down to exit 21. That's in Westport through the no exit zone right lane. If you're on the northbound side of the Parkway, look for delays. North Haven, exit 53, and they're making their way up to exit 58B now, and we do have lots of delays. Wallingford into Meriden on the Parkway. 91 is actually looking better if you're heading that way northbound. North Brantford, Northford Route 17 is closed at Maltby Lane. because there is a tree down into the wires, all right? That's Route 17 in North Brantford, Northford. 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It's all there on eBay. eBay, things people love. The Weeby 108 Sacred Heart University forecast for today. Clouds, a little muggier, windy too. Winds will be coming up from the south, 30 miles an hour or more. And some afternoon storms are possible. Other than that, maybe a mix of sun and clouds for later on. And the high should get to about 83. Partly cloudy overnight. And then if you're off tomorrow, Juneteenth, it'll be mostly sunny, less humid, high 82, the kind of weather we've had for the last few days. In the Reynolds Farms Nursery Norwalk, temperature right at 72 in Bridgeport.

lots of orange and blue in Manhattan this morning. Boy, it's got to be millions of people on the street for the ticker tape parade. Actually, it's white shredded paper, about a ton and a quarter of it. 256 bags get distributed to 25 buildings along the Canyon of Heroes. Their windows have to open. We be 108.

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Storm and Norman is on holiday. So that means the Weeby 108 Bigelow Chief 5-Question Quiz will return Monday morning. And the cash jackpot, $148. But in the meantime, another chance for you tomorrow morning to get tickets to see Los Lobos at Fairfield Theater Company, October 24th. 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
2: This morning I thought we'd do some of the things that Dad does best. His greatest superpower is making everyone groan. So we're going to do a few dad jokes for you this morning in honor of dads everywhere. Here you go. You ready? Why don't eggs tell jokes? Because they'd crack each other up. No? All right. How about this? Did you hear about the guy who invented lifesavers? He made a mint. I used to hate facial hair, but then it grew on me. So why do fathers take an extra pair of socks golfing? You probably heard this one already, right? Well, in case they get a hole in one. In case they get a hole in one. Some groans going on out there right now. And finally, I only know 25 letters of the alphabet. I don't know why. There you go. Just in time for Father's Day. Make sure you honor your dad Sunday. Weeby 108. And that's our good news today, right before lunchtime in the Lion's Den.
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Yeah, this is the kind of advice your mom used to give you when something happened. What doesn't kill you makes you stronger. Okay, Ma, thank you. That makes me feel better. We be 108, lunchtime in the Lion's Den, and Kelly Clarkson. 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
15: 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Traffic, lots of volume on 95 from Stamford right up to Bridgeport in both directions today. And then northbound, if you're heading from exit 34 right through West Haven. The Parkway, they're working today as they're make your way from Westport into Norwalk. We've got right lane construction there. Northbound on the Parkway, Wallingford into Meriden, really heavy. 91 is looking okay if you're trying to get through that area. And in North Brantford, that road, Route 17, and that is right near Maltby Lane, I think they say. Route 17 near Maltby Lane is closed right now because of fallen power cables. 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The WEB 108 Sacred Heart University forecast. Well, we do have some showers that can move through here today. A little muggier. You feel it when you head out today. Windy with a wind gust over 30 miles an hour for today. And then we can expect a mix of sun and clouds. And the high could get you about 83. Overnight, 65. And then back to that really nice weather for the rest of the weekend. Actually, for the next 10 days, it doesn't look like temperatures will get above 80 with low humidity and sunshine. First day of summer, actually, is on Sunday. 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

Lunchtime in the Lion's Den. It's Danny Lyons. Good news for teachers. Starting on July 1st, you're never going to have to pay the sales tax on non-electronic school supplies. That's like your chalk and composition books and legal pads and index cards and rulers. Things that you really shouldn't have to buy, but that'll help you out just a little

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Well, it looks like those storms might have stayed to the north of us, and the sun's trying to peek through. Might be a good day to go swimming, but not at Waveney Park Pool. Closed until further notice. That accident last yesterday, the guy drove right into the pool with his Tesla.

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4: WeB 108, Center for Cancer Care at Griffin Hospital, Connecticut. Traffic looks like everybody's trying to get a start on a long holiday weekend coming up. You have tomorrow off for Juneteenth. 95 northbound heavy from Stamford right through Westport, and then pretty good to go until about exit 34 in Milford, right up to West Haven. Heavy stop and go. Southbound through Long Wharf is heavy, and also southbound Westport, Norwalk, Stamford into the state line. Parkway southbound, we've got that road work again. Fairfield into Westport, and then northbound Stamford into Norwalk is just starting to build the typical spot there, up and down the hills and around the curves. And also as you make your way towards Wallingford on the Parkway northbound, 91 is your better alternative to get through that mess up there in Meriden. And if you are in North Brantford, I'm looking to see, it looks like the Route 17 is still closed at Maltby Lane because of downed wires. 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WeB 108, Sacred Heart University forecast. Sun trying to peek through right now. Muggy, though. You kind of feel it. The humidity, the relative humidity is 77%. That hasn't been that high around here in quite a while. Winds gusty over 30 miles an hour. And the high today about 83. Tomorrow, Juneteenth, mostly sunny, less humid. High 82. And it looks like the weekend and the first day of summer on Sunday, Father's Day, going to be great. The Reynolds Farms Nursery Norwalk temperature 77 in Southport.

Danny Lyons on Weeby 108. 6,000 people applied. Two became the chief World Cup watchers, meaning they have to watch all 104 World Cup matches in Times Square. And if they do, they win $50,000. And people are watching them. Next time you're in the city, you probably don't want to be there now. All the people at the parade, check that out, all right? And they get the food inspired by the games that they're watching. So that's all provided for them, too. What a great job. Weeby 108.

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6: 36, 20, 30, 73, 70, 30, 70, 30, 70, 30, 70, 30, 70, 30, 70, 30, 70, 30, 70, 30, 70, 30, 70, 30, 70, 30, 70, 30, 70, 30, 70, 30, 70, 30, 70, 30, 70, 30, 70, 30, 70, 30, 70, 30, 70, 30, 70, 30, 70, 30, 70, 30, 70, 30, 70, 30, 70, 30, 70, 30, 70, 30, 70, 30, 70, 30, 70, 30, 70, 30, 70, 30, 70, 30, 70, 30, 70, 30, 70, 30, 70, 30, 70, 30, 70, 30, 70, 30, 70, 30, 70, 30, 70, 30, 70, 30, 70, 30, 70, 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

Right, don't forget James Taylor, Hartford Healthcare Amphitheater. 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
8: Weeby 108, Center for Cancer Care at Griffin Hospital, Connecticut. Traffic, whoa, looks like everybody's getting away. We have lots of volume, 95 northbound from the state line, right through West Haven, and then over the queue into East Haven, Brantford. Southbound also building from Bridgeport into the state line. Southbound of the Parkway, very heavy again from Fairfield right through Norwalk, and then northbound starting to build Fairfield towards the Sikorsky Bridge. On Route 17, North Brantford, Northford closed at Maltby Lane. We have fallen power cables there on the road, and they're continuing to work on that right now. 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Mix of clouds and sun, muggy today and windy. Temperatures today will be about 83. Winds can gust over 30 miles an hour. Mostly sunny, less humid for Juneteenth. Tomorrow, 65 will be the overnight low, and the high tomorrow, 82. Weekend looking really good. The Reynolds Farms Nursery Norwalk, temperature 79 in New Canaan. 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

marriage. Taylor Swift and Kelsey tells Travis Kelsey looking for some advice, and he says, well, the man must make the waffles on Sunday. So that really shows you care. What do you think about that? We'd be 108.

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Hey, if you're into saving money, Dollar General announced that they're going to be lowering prices for about 2,200 items to a dollar, which makes a lot of sense, or less in some cases. And according to Gas Buddy, the price of gasoline at the big box stores here in Connecticut, $3.44. 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

0: The big Y. We be 108 days of summer out and about looking for you at all the fun spots during the summertime. We'll see you tomorrow, or actually Saturday. It's Milford's America 250 Celebration Parade. Kicks off at 11 o'clock. And there's all sorts of things going on in Milford on Saturday. Monday night, great show at the Hartford Healthcare Amphitheater. 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

This is another example of a song where, as good as the song is, you instantly are transported to watching the music video. Robert Palmer dancing with supermodels and Addicted to Love in the Back in the Day double play, which began today with Mariah Carey and Vision of Love on WeeBee 108. We were good.

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1: 95 northbound accident between exit 4 and 5 in the left lane. Further ahead on 95, congestion delays falling through Fairfield. Parkway overall is a little bit easier. And on 84 eastbound, very busy through Danbury into the Super 7. 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
2: The Weeby 108 Sacred Heart University forecast. Things are going to be partly cloudy overnight. We'll drop down into the mid-60s. A mostly sunny, less humid day tomorrow. Highs in the low 80s. The Reynolds Farms Nursery in Norwalk. Temperature is 82 in New Canaan. 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

0: already got dinner planned for tonight, and tomorrow is Friday. 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

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James Taylor is making a return appearance to the Hartford Healthcare Amphitheater. And if you'd like to go, keep it right here. I'll have tickets coming up just after 4 on WeeBee 108.

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18: Parkway, southbound accident reported, approaching exit 14, 95 north, 90 minutes from the state line going to Bridgeport. Couple breaks along the way, but they're few and far between. New Haven, 95 south, crawling through Long Wharf going into West Haven, and 84 east and westbound. Volume delays aplenty to and from the Super 7 in Danbury. 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
19: The Weeby 108 Sacred Heart University forecast. Tonight's going to be partly cloudy. We'll drop down into the mid-60s. A mostly sunny day tomorrow and a lot less humid, highs in the low 80s. The Reynolds Farms Nursery in Norwalk. Temperature is 83 in Wilton. 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

Weekday mornings, Stormin' Norman asks five questions. 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It is the Weeby 108 Bigelow Tea five-question quiz. 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Tomorrow is the holiday. 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
2: West Haven, 95 South, accident approaching exit 42. Stay to the right to get around it. Has things backed up through Long Wharf and onto 91 South. Lower Fairfield County, 95 North, 90 minutes. 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
3: The Weeby 108 Sacred Heart University forecast. A nice night tonight. Things are going to be a little cloudy, but we'll drop down into the mid-60s. And a great day tomorrow. Plenty of sun, less humidity, highs in the low 80s. The Reynolds Farms Nursery in Norwalk. Temperature, it's 83 in Weston. 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

I'm sure that'll be on the set list when Lauryn Hill comes to Bridgeport July 21st. They just announced the show. It's coming pretty quickly. She's actually going to be doing an acoustic show at the Hartford Healthcare Amphitheater. WeBe108.com's got the info.

0: 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Dan Perkins Subaru, We Be Wellness with Alan Lamberti.
1: Well, when it comes to snoring, if you do it, you probably don't care. But if somebody else in the room does, it could be a problem. And there's a couple of tricks that you can do that you can ask them to help. First, ask them to sleep on their side. Because of gravity, sleeping on our backs creates a blockage. Our tongue actually falls back in our mouth. Also, don't eat quite so close to bedtime. If your stomach is full, your diaphragm can't expand as much. Drink more water. If you're dehydrated, the mucus in our throat thickens, and it makes you more likely to snore. A hot shower before bed also helps. And finally, just try some throat exercises. For instance, saying all the vowels, A, E, I, O, U, out loud for 3 minutes a few times a day can actually help, but that's probably one to do while you're by yourself in the car.
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5: 95 northbound accident exit 21. Stay to the right to get around it. Overall, 95 north, 90 minutes, Greenwich to Bridgeport. Been going right most of the afternoon. The parkway is at least slightly easier. 84 eastbound side, heavy volume delays off of the state line going through Danbury and Newtown, New Haven. 95 south, crawling through Long Wharf. 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
6: The Weeby 108 Sacred Heart University forecast: overnight, a few clouds and a low in the mid-60s. Tomorrow, mostly sunny, less humidity, and a high in the low 80s. The Reynolds Farms Nursery in Norwalk, temperature is 84 in Easton.

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14: Upper Merritt northbound accident reported approaching exit 36 before the Sikorsky Bridge. Lower Fairfield County 95 north, hour 20, Greenwich to Bridgeport Parkway northbound side really isn't much help. New Haven 95 south, crawling through Long Wharf at 84 eastbound, plenty of company through Danbury and Newtown. 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
15: The Weeby 108 Sacred Heart University forecast. A few clouds tonight as we drop down into the mid-60s. We'll have a nice day tomorrow. Lots of sun and less humidity and a high in the low 80s. The Reynolds Farms Nursery in Norwalk temperature, it's 84 in Trumbull. 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

Well, up until 1987, they were just the Miami Sound Machine. But with the Let It Loose album and the Rhythm Is Gonna Get You, it became Gloria Estefan and the Miami Sound Machine. And it was a huge hit today in the Weeby 1080s. Whoa.

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17: 95 southbound, a crash at the 287 merge has things backed up into Greenwich and Stamford. Northbound on 95, hour and 20 Greenwich to Bridgeport. The Parkway northbound is at least a little bit easier. And on 84 eastbound, volume delays plenty off the state line going through Newtown. 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
18: The Weeby 108 Sacred Heart University forecast tonight's going to be partly cloudy. We'll drop down into the mid-60s. Tomorrow, we got a great day, a lot of sun and less humidity, and a high in the low 80s. 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

Next week is the Travelers Championship up in Cromwell, the TPC River Highlands, and Will Ferrell will be there on Wednesday, but he won't be Will Ferrell. He will be the new character, Hawk, from his upcoming Netflix show, which, of course, is about golf. WeeB 108. It's a

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1: WeeBee 108, Connecticut's best music variety. It's Alan Lamberti, and every single day this week you've been listening to me in the afternoon at 4 o'clock. I've had tickets to see James Taylor. He's coming to Bridgeport Monday night, the Hartford Healthcare Amphitheater. Tomorrow's going to roll around, and I am down to my final pair of tickets for you.
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12: 95 southbound, residual delays, Stamford and Greenwich from an earlier issue south of the border. Northbound on 95, just about an hour, Greenwich through Fairfield Parkway is easier. Traffic report is powered by the Connecticut Lottery. 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
1: The WeeBee 108 Sacred Heart University forecast overnight tonight. A few clouds with a low in the mid-60s. Tomorrow, lots of sun, less humidity with a high in the low 80s. The Reynolds Farms Nursery in Norwalk temperature, it's 84 in Monroe.

0: you found Weeby 108. So a new study tells us there's a surprising way to help control panic attacks, and it's sprinting. Yeah, researchers found that short bursts of intense cardio actually worked better than relaxation therapy for people who experience panic attacks. The study, it comes from Frontiers in Psychiatry, where over 3 months, one group did brief intense exercise, 30-second sprints mixed with walking. The other group practiced relaxation therapy. Both groups improved, but the sprinters improved a whole lot more. They had fewer panic attacks, less anxiety, even fewer symptoms of depression. Experts say this works because panic attacks and intense exercise create some of the same physical sensations, like a racing heart and sweating and shortness of breath. And this is the point. It's a form of exposure therapy that teaches the brain that those sensations are uncomfortable but not dangerous. Researchers call it interoceptive exposure, basically retraining the brain to stop panicking when the body's alarm signals go off. Mental health experts say exercise has already been linked to lower anxiety, better mood, improved sleep, and reduced stress. But this study finds that bursts of intense cardio doesn't have to be just running. It could be on a bicycle. It may be especially helpful for people with panic disorder because it teaches the body and the brain that those scary physical sensations are temporary and manageable.
1: Intelligence for your life.
0: Coming up, when it comes to staying healthy, of course, we know it's important to get regular exercise and eat well and prioritize sleep. But now, according to new research from the University of Virginia, there's another life factor essential for good health. So in a moment, I'll explain how you can start tapping into this factor with a simple hello to a stranger every day.
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From our health and wellness files, when it comes to staying healthy, of course you should prioritize exercise, eating well, getting quality sleep. But now growing research tells us it's equally important to build strong friendships, because our friends can be just as essential to a long, healthy life. That's a big statement. Because close friends, they provide a reliable support system for when we're stressed. They're associated with lowering our risk for everything from depression to heart attacks to even cancer. This is from Friends.

sentence. Meanwhile, research from the American Heart Association is showing the opposite to be true, that people reporting no close friends are among the most likely to suffer premature death. This is why Dr. Marissa Franco, a psychology professor at the University of Maryland, is telling us we absolutely need to prioritize developing strong friendships, meaning if you have a choice between saying hello to a stranger or minding your own business, always choose to say hi. It's a powerful factor for living a longer, healthier, happier life. I'm John Tesh, now playing in Trumbull. Thanks for making We Be One.

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1: Oh, look at the time. Time for more random intelligence for your life from Gip Gerard. Gip, first of all, according to a study from George Mason in Virginia University, married men do less housework than live-in boyfriends.
2: I mean, of course. I don't want to say this, but we got the paperwork. We're done.
1: Yeah. Right.
2: Why would we keep, I don't have anything to prove anymore.
1: What's the big deal? Cross this out.
2: I don't have anything to prove anymore.
1: Betsy, never send this to me again. Also, around 31% of us believe we've landed a job, at least in part, because we were wearing our lucky underwear.
2: Look, man, I'm going to say this because one of the best hockey players in the world, Crosby, he wears the same undergarment that he's been wearing, protective undergarment he's been wearing since he played Pee Wee hockey. Mm-hmm. And he, Sid Crosby, the equipment manager on the Penguins has to like repair it after every game. Mm-hmm. And it's his lucky thing. Here's the deal. He's one of the greatest hockey players to ever play the game. That's not why he's winning the games, but it's the mindset. It's the mental part of it. So if you're wearing your lucky underwear, it has nothing to do with the actual luck of the underwear. It has to do with the confidence you get from wearing something lucky. I absolutely buy into that. There's a psychosomatic element that 100% has an effect.
1: Is this like your middle daughter carrying around her blankie all the time?
2: I think that's more comfort.
1: Oh, okay.
2: You know, she's not thinking like, oh my gosh, I'm going to win the lottery because I got blankie with me. It's more of like, I'm not going to melt in a puddle of tears because I have a blankie with me.
1: Let me just say, you don't know that.
3: IFYL. Intelligence for your life.
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